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1: Yeah, you still have opportunities to win cash. We got $1,000 an hour lined up. It's the last week, and it all starts Monday morning right here. 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
1: 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He's on now.

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1: Is Megan Maroney on iHeart Country House Party. My name is Wayne D. She's Tay. Do me a favor. If you want to check in at any point, pick up the phone and call us. 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I want to thank Dorothy. She's hanging out. You want to hear Morgan Wallen, don't we? And if you give me like 3 minutes, we'll play it, okay?
2: Awesome.
1: Yes, ma'am.
2: Thank you.
1: You got it. Very welcome. You want some? Like I said, call or text studio, 1-877-367-4432.

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1: She is a busy girl. She's got an album out. She just wrapped up a tour with Eric Church. And she's our guest tonight. More with Ashley McBride on the way in a few minutes on iHeart Country House Party. First, her latest song called What If We Don't?

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1: When Keith heard the news that we were giving him an extra reason to roll out of bed Monday morning, he was amped.
2: 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Great.
1: Oh, boy is right. It's your shot to win your share of thousands of dollars. The cash contest is back here Monday. 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

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We are iHeart Country House Party. We are on Instagram at iHeartCHP. We got so much cool content. If you're just looking for somewhere to aimlessly scroll, there's so many awesome videos with your favorite artists. So we'd appreciate a follow. Instagram, iHeartCHP. Here's John Morgan. We were young.

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1: You know, he's to the point in his career, if an award show is announced, my man's got usually a couple of nominations. He's up for an American Music Award this year. Could take home some hardware at the ACM Awards in Vegas Sunday, too. It's Riley Green. 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
1: If it's new country you are looking for a Saturday night, you're going to get it here first. That's George Burge, Luke Bryan, called Ride, Ride, Ride. Now a song that is it's like a country music all-star team. Hardy, Eric Church, Morgan Wallen, Tim McGraw. It's called MacArthur.

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0: 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Hanging out, Ashley McBride, our guest tonight. iHeart Country House Party. It's Wayne D. Tay. Check Instagram at iHeartCHP. It's cool to see artists become friends, right? And you have always had great support from Eric Church. What's it been like to have somebody like that in your corner?
1: Yeah, it's like living in the song Mr. Misunderstood. It's him looking at me going, I understand. And even when you feel like nobody sees you or nobody hears you, I see you and I hear you.
0: How important is that validation?
1: I didn't know I needed it. And I didn't know it was one of the things that I had been searching for. But when somebody like Eric offers that so generously with no prompting, there was no solicitation for that. But for him to go, I get it and I like it. That gives you just enough gas in your tank to get over whatever the next obstacle is going to be.
0: So cool. Ashley McBride, our special guest on iHeart Country House Party.
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1: That's L. King and Miranda. 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
2: Hanging with Ashley McBride on iHeart Country House Party. Hey, why did the bar make sense? Because obviously you don't drink anymore, right? But you have your own bar inside Eric Church's bar called the Redemption Bar.
3: I started really going back and looking at this thread of all of the times Eric has popped into my life, into my career. So I'm about to sign a record deal way back in the day, and Eric pops into my life and says, would you like to come to a show? Of course, I go to the show. That's the night I end up being asked to go play with him on stage in Chicago. It's my first time to use in-ear monitors. It's my first time to play in an arena. I was literally wearing his merch. So he put his stamp of approval there. Then there were, it was shortly after we lost so many at the Route 91 thing. And we were being asked to perform at the Opry. And I felt better knowing that Eric was there. And let me see, there's so many others where Eric pops in. And he finds a way to put his mark on my career throughout. In fact, we just got through touring with him on this last one. And for him to get the last night of the tour, he said, why don't you come on stage tonight and let's do Bible in a 44 for old time's sake. And it was so full circle. Yeah. And I'm standing there kind of dizzy. Going, even when it came to my ability to put my footprint on Broadway, Eric found a way to put his stamp of approval on it.
2: Yeah.
3: It's fantastic. It's not like we go sit and have a burger together. I think there's a mutual respect there that is just really enormous.
2: Hanging with Ashley McBride on a Saturday night.
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1: Can I tell you why the majority of us have money problems? 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
1: 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Win free money. It's back here Monday morning. 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
1: Massive thank you to you if you are stuck at work tonight. Appreciate y'all. You're driving for Uber or Lyft. Thank you. Waymo drivers don't care about y'all so much. Here's Zach Top. It's called South of Sanity.

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1: iHeart Country House Party with Wayne D and Tay, and we're pretty excited for this dude to come hang out with us. He's going to be our special guest. We've been trying to schedule him to come through. He's got a lot of great music. Chris Jansen called me in a bit.

0: It's getting wild out there, y'all. 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
1: There's Jordan Davis. He's actually our special guest next Saturday night. He'll be in the studio right here starting at 7 o'clock next Saturday. It's iHeart Country House Party with Kelsey Hart. The song is called Fireworks. We'll see you back here next week.

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Early Sunday, welcome to it. How about we get the day going with some good news? I just happen to have some I'll share with you in two songs.

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1: Hey, Granger, this is Barbara. I work at a small airport in Mesa, Arizona. I love listening to you at the end of my shift, plus my ride home. It's great you keep me going. Keep up the good work, and God bless you.
0: Thank you so much, Barbara. I appreciate the encouragement.
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0: 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Ann Hudson is about to jump on and share some Nashville news with us. Ann, what do you have lined up?
1: Well, Granger, I don't know if you saw the news, but one of Chase Matthews' band members was arrested immediately following a show. I got that story coming up in your Nashville news next.

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1: 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Enjoy your show. It's good and wholesome. Keep it up. Take care.
0: Thank you, Don. I appreciate that, buddy. 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

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I've heard of people selling clean urine for someone needing to take a drug test, but you're never going to guess where this dumb criminal collected her sample from. Earl Dibbles Jr. is going to share this real story coming up next.

93.1 WPOC, today's best country. The very first Kentucky Derby was run on this day in 1875. Mint juleps and big hats weren't far behind. Let's talk about that in history, plus some other things that went down on this day coming up in just two country songs.

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1: 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We're a late night family. And Granger Smith is the voice that keeps the night going strong. Thanks for riding with us here on After Midnight with Granger Smith.

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Hey, thank you for starting your Sunday here with me on After Midnight. 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
1: Up this morning, 3 a.m., North Carolina, hauling chicken feed to these chicken farms so we can feed this wonderful country with chicken. Thank you for what you do. 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Have a good one.
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0: 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Ann is about to join us with another round of Nashville news. 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
1: Did you see Riley Green make his acting debut on Marshalls? A little traumatic. But I got some scoop coming up in your Nashville news next, Granger Hangout.

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8: Welcome to Sunday, everybody. It's After Midnight. I'm your host, Granger Smith. I've been asking this question. What are your top three favorite movies? I've been getting some good phone calls, and I want to hear from you. 866-607-8383. Also, Earl Bibbles Jr., the country boy, rolling in here with a dumb criminal story. All this here with a bunch of good country music. Early Sunday morning. It's After Midnight.

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1: 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On second thought, never mind. We don't care. 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
1: Hey, Granger, this is Todd Tanner, Panama City, Florida. On my way to work, charter fisherman down here, listen to you every morning. Want to say, you know, good morning. Hey, catch him up. All right, bye.
0: Appreciate you, brother. Thank you for calling. Hope you get into those reds this morning.

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One dumb criminal thought they got away with a free night at a bar. Little did you know, they had cameras. Earl's going to share this dumb criminal story coming up next.

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1: 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Not everyone sleeps at night. Some of us think, some of us drive, some of us pray. Granger's with you through it all. Thanks for being a part of the After Midnight family.

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Early Sunday, welcome to it. How about we get the day going with some good news? I just happen to have some I'll share with you in two songs.

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1: Hey, it's Camden. I'm on my way into work now. I listen to your station every morning on my way in. I know I'm not a third shifter, but I'm a first shifter. So thanks for all you do. Thanks for playing some great songs.
0: Camden, it doesn't matter what shift you're on. 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

0: Today's Best Country, 93.1 WPOC. Anne Hudson is about to jump on and share some Nashville news with us. Anne, what do you have lined up?
1: Well, Granger, I don't know if you saw the news, but one of Chase Matthews band members was arrested immediately following a show. I got that story coming up in your Nashville news next.

93.1 WPOC, today's best country. The very first Kentucky Derby was run on this day in 1875. Mint juleps and big hats weren't far behind. Let's talk about that in history, plus some other things that went down on this day coming up in just two country songs.

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1: 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And Granger is bringing the soundtrack to your overnight. Thanks for being a part of the After Midnight family.

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I love it when you're part of the show. 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
1: Hey, Granger. Just wanted to say thank you, and you're an inspiration to me, and I'm sure a lot of other people. Thank you, and God bless.
2: Wow, Devin. Thank you so much, brother. I appreciate that encouragement.

0: 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Ann is about to join us with another round of Nashville news. Ann, what do you got coming up?
1: Did you see Riley Greene make his acting debut on Marshalls? A little traumatic. But I got some scoop coming up in your Nashville news next, Granger. Hang out.

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It's officially the end of Sundays After Midnight, but I'm not finished if you don't want to be finished. 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
1: I knew I'd see her around. I'd be at some party, she'd show up and I'd be walking out. 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
1: That outfit you wore to work today is mighty pretty. Yep. We're just sucking up to say thanks for listening. Today's best country.

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1: Let's get into a request now. This is from Melissa, listening in Roswell, New Mexico. She used the hashtag Country Top 30 to request Luke Combs' The Kind of Love We Make.

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1: Pam in Madison, Wisconsin, used the hashtag Country Top 30 to request Trouble with a Heartbreak from Jason Aldean. Don't let

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1: Time now for a throwback from this week's guest. It's Megan Maroney's debut single from 2022. Here's Tennessee Orange on the country top 30. Mama.

0: 21. That was Hardy, Eric Church, Morgan Wallen, and Tim McGraw with MacArthur.
1: 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He wants to hear Corey Kent, This Heart.

0: Kane Brown, woman at number 18 here on the Country Top 30. We have Megan Maroney in studio with us today.
1: Have you flown those really far trips like Australia, Japan?
2: Australia, yeah.
1: Brutal.
2: It was brutal. One time we were planning, I was actually coming back from New Zealand. Like, I went to Australia and then New Zealand, and I didn't download anything, like, because I was like, oh, we'll have Wi-Fi. Didn't even have, like, messaging, so, like, no book, no nothing, just, like, me and my thoughts for, like, 18 hours or however long it is. I was just, like,
3: people with raw dog flights, you ever see those, where, like, I got nothing, yeah. They just stare at the back of a seat.
2: I was scared of those people.
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2: 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I'm, like, let me just guess. I felt like I was in, like, the 1800s.
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0: 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Can you guess whose album is the most meaningful to her? 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
8: $5,000. 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
1: Okay, let's go back to 2021 now. This is Parmalee, Take My Name, a country top 30 throwback. Take my

0: Shane Brown, Lauren Elena, What Ifs by Request here on the Country Top 30. Okay, we're at number two. It's Tucker Wetmore, who was nominated at the ACMs this year for New Male Artist of the Year. Here is Brunette on the Country Top 30.
1: Number two. 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
3: Thanks for listening. Glad to have you. We are kicking things off with an artist that has the most nominations at this weekend's ACM Awards, including Entertainer of the Year. Here's Megan Maroney, Beautiful Things on Women of iHeart Country.

That's Lady A, Bartender, a throwback from 2014. Up next, we've got a new one for you. It's a great love song about falling in love but not being able to say it for fear of being truly seen. Here's I Loved You Then from Alanah Springsteen on Women of iHeart Country. June 4th.

0: That's I Loved You Then from Alana Springsteen on Women of iHeart Country. Now, the unofficial start to summer is next weekend. Can you believe it? Got any travel plans? If you're staying at a vacation rental, I have a list of safety checks that you must do during your stay. First, check for cameras inside smoke detectors or alarm clocks. You might think this is crazy, but more and more people are being filmed. You can even use a network scanning app to identify any devices connected to Wi-Fi. Next, you need to be sure that the smoke and carbon monoxide detectors are working. Then study the layout of the house and check which doors and windows can be used in case of emergency. Another way to ensure your safety in a vacation rental is by bringing a portable safe for all of your belongings. You could also bring your own alarm system too. It seems a little extreme to me, although this article is recommending it. Apparently, there's a portable doorstep alarm that exists, and it'll alert you if someone tries to get in. And finally, be sure to share your location with friends. Honestly, I think that that's just a good rule of thumb anywhere you're going in life, not just a summer vacation. I hope this list helps you stay safe while traveling this summer, but also relax. You're going to be fine. Take a deep breath. Have a good time.
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0: Nashville's female stars play here. It's the Women of iHeart Country with Amy Brown.

That's Taylor Swift, You Belong With Me, a throwback from 2008. Up next, we've got Ella Langley, who is up for Female Artist of the Year at the ACMs, and six more nominations. We shall find out soon which of those she'll be winning. Here's Be Her on Women of iHeartCountry.

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1: That's Carrie Underwood, Good Girl, a throwback from 2012. Now we've got Stella Lefty for you. She's had some viral hits on TikTok over the last few years, and now here she is on your radio. You're going to love this song. It's going to get stuck in your head. It's so good. Here's I Know, I Know on Women of iHeart Country. Oh,

That's Sarah Evans, Suds in the Bucket, and we'll go from that 2003 throwback into one of Ashley Cook's latest. Here's The Hell You Are on Women of iHeart Country. Yeah.

And I know you're just trying to have fun here on a Sunday. So if you have a song request today here on WPOC, just tap that red microphone over on the iHeartRadio app. Let me know what I can get playing for you here today on the show.

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1: Yes, I'd like to hear Luke Combs. Thank you.
0: 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A little bit of Luke Combs playing right after Rodney Atkins here on 93.1 WPOC.

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During Military Appreciation Month, saluting your hero. 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

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Your chance to win happens in about 6 minutes. Don't move.

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5: It's a beautiful day so far. Looking at 77 degrees right now in Baltimore, hitting a high of 86 later today. Lows of 65 later tonight. Monday, a high of 92, and Tuesday, a high of 93.
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You decide. 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

0: get you in for a chance to win tickets. Thomas Rhett, Meriwether Post Pavilion on August 13th. 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Just tell me your name and where you're listening from, and I'll get you qualified.
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You know, Ella Langley performing later tonight, the ACM Awards. One of the performances that I'm looking forward to most. Also very curious to see if she's going to take home that Female Artist of the Year category. So excited for her tonight. 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

0: 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During Military Appreciation Month, saluting your hero. 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
1: I was rolling wheels and shifting gears around that Jersey Turnpike. Barney stopped me with his gun 10 minutes after midnight. Said, sir, you broke the limit in his rusty old truck. I don't know about that accent, son. This way.

0: Tell you what, it was good news for Ward finding out he won $1,000.
1: All right. Thank you, Jesus.
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Honestly, I just feel like this has to be one of the biggest songs in the world right now. Ella Langley, here's Be Her.

Morgan Wallen up for Entertainer of the Year later tonight. 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Who's going to take home that coveted award? Morgan Wallen also up for Album of the Year, which I think he could actually win as well. 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

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Got a new one to play for you right here from Kenny Chesney. I love this new one, Carry On. 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
1: Hey, this is Tina. I like to hear some Ella Langley.
0: You got it, sister. Ella playing right after Dirks.

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5: In Baltimore, expect mostly cloudy skies today with a high of 86 degrees and a low of 64 during the overnight hours. Wind gusts up to 11 miles per hour. I'm Ryan Dye with weather.
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Luke Bryan made that big announcement that he's got an album. 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

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You know, May is May Roney is what we're calling it. Tickets to see Megan Maroney at CFG Bank Arena June 5th. 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

Morgan Wallen, Take It Home later tonight. Talking about Entertainer of the Year at the ACM Awards. Luke Combs, Jelly Roll, Cody Johnson, Megan Maroney, Chris Stapleton, or Lainey Wilson. We'll talk to see you later tonight. It's WFOC.

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Thomas Rhett, August, Merriweather Post Pavilion. 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

0: Going to get you in for a chance to win tickets. 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Just tell me your name and where you're listening from, and I'll get you qualified.
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93.1 WPOC with Dylan Scott, what he'll never have. Closing in on Memorial Day weekend. Going to be our record-setting year for travel, according to AAA. 45 million people going somewhere. That means traffic, a lot of it. So if you want to avoid it, maybe leave in like the next 10 minutes.

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0: Rolling into summer, maybe you got some vacations planned. This will cover the extra fun. First chance to win tomorrow is at 9:20 with Michael J. and Candace tomorrow. Here's Bailey Zimmerman, Chevy Silverado, 93.1 WPOC. Wow.

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You know what I'm talking about. Hey baby, what you doing tonight? It's butterflies and Bud Lights under the stars and all.

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0: Oh, wow. A lot of drinking. All right, I'll play you one of those two songs after Luke Combs. Sleepless in a Hotel Room, 93.1.

Preakness go for you yesterday? Hopefully you're up some money. If not, I guess you'll be picking up some overtime this weekend. Here's Rod, George Burge, and Luke Bryan. 93.1 WPOC.

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Yep, that's true.

We're doing it. Megan Mayroney. She'll be at CFG Bank Arena June 5th, and here's your chance at some tickets. 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

0: 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Big congrats to Liliana picking up a grand this past week.
1: Oh, my God. Is this real? I didn't think I was going to win at all.
0: Well, you definitely can't win if you don't get entered. And your next chance is tomorrow morning at 9:20.

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1: 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So it's coming back for another season. Law & Order, you lost track. This will be 26. At this point, it's not really getting renewed. It's more like being granted tenure by NBC. I've got